0: Bestu lögin alltaf
1: Léttbylgjan
2: I've heard people say that Too much of anything is not good for you, baby But I don't know about that As many times as we've loved And we've shared love and made love It doesn't seem to me like it's enough It's just not enough, baby

0: er Léttbylgjan.
1: Thank you for coming home. Sorry that the chairs are all warm. I left them here.